0: man. Hi, it's Katy Perry. This is Pink.
1: Hey, yo, it's DJ Khaled.
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